hear the cries of the shackled from the onset of time. For the chains of defeat, there's no key. See the tears of the broken, the cries of the slaves. Is there no one worthy of

Yo, kids, I'm Lawrence the Cat. 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So one day, I ran into this dude named Carmen. Well, actually, he called me Buster to his car. But instead of turning me in, he turned me on to the Bible, and the God of the Bible. 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

0: It's time to do some drawing. You will need a crayon and a clean piece of paper.
1: Don't worry.
0: We'll wait for you. Go and get your things while the music plays. Hurry back.

Splendid. Are we all ready now? Listen carefully and follow instructions to make a very special drawing. First, in the very middle of your paper, make a fat round circle for a body. Perfect. Now, on the top outside edge of the circle, make another smaller circle for a head. Hey, you're good at this. Now, at each side of the big circle, add a square for arms. One on the right, another on the left. At the bottom of the big circle, add two rectangles for legs. Remember that rectangles have longer sides than squares. First, one leg. Then, the other leg. Wonderful. Hey, have you done this before? Looking good. Now, up on the small circle, make two round eyes, a tiny triangle nose, and a happy smiley mouth. Ready? Two round eyes. One. Two. Now, a triangle nose. And a happy mouth. Did you make it smile? On top of the head, add two floppy ears. Any shape you want. One. Two. That's terrific. Oh, look. You've made the funniest stuffed animal. Is it a him or a her? If it's a girl, add a bow or a flower on her head. If it's a boy, how about a necktie? It can be a long tie like dads wear. Or it could be a perky bow tie. What a fine artist you are. You can be so proud of you. Oh, just one more thing. Artists like to share their good work with their friends and family. Think of a place where you can display your picture for everyone to see. Have you decided where you'll put it? Okay, here comes some picture hanging music. Hurry back.

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That God is real, sing that. That's it. That's it. 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All the altos, stand on your feet and join with us. 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Don't stand next to me if you don't believe in my God.